jellyfish, and I'm breathing deep, and I'm there, and I'm also not there, and I'm spurting ink over the sheets, but she remains completely unexplained, or maybe I'm just too

She's jumping up with her leaping brain, stepping over heaps of sleeping children, disappearing and further up and spinning out again. Up and further up she goes, up and out of the bed, up and out of the bed and down the hall, where she stops for a moment and turns.

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Jesus was an architect previous to his career as a prophet. 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

0: And that's me again, Alex. I just want to say goodbye because we are at the end of my show. I hope you enjoyed it, and I just want to tell you what else I played. It was Daniel Monaco with Lady Lebanon, among others. Then I played also Speedway by Cosmic, Alejandro, the Clear Up remix, and what you just heard now was Scandroid, the Force theme, of course, and the Probe from the album of Command & Conquer Alert 2. And with that, have a lovely night and evening and a weekend. Hope you go dancing and enjoy the Pride season. Happy Pride!
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0: You sing so sweet, people. You don't know, sir. Are you ready to go to a studio? It must be a big studio. You know?
1: Yeah, man. It's a choir, man.
0: Enough microphone. You know? Yeah, man. You don't know. Sir. Well, hey! Music, play. Yeah, man. Listen, man. 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Yo!